0: 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Are you ready? Sommaren låter bäst.
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0: platta i Rock and Roll Hall of Fame. 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
0: Rockklassiker hyllar Tom Petty and the Heartbreakers, ett av tidernas bästa band.
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1: 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We just decided that this is what we wanted to do. We went after it.
0: Rockklassiker hyllar U2, ett av tidernas bästa band. 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

0: 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Are you ready? Sommaren låter bäst.
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1: We came from a real northern English working class background. You just know that you're either going to become a soccer player, a musician or a bank robber.
0: Efter ett namnbyte och experimenterande av olika sound fick

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0: 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Are you ready? Sommaren låter bäst.
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0: 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Sommaren låter bäst.
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0: 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Are you ready? Sommaren låter bäst.
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3: This is Alice Cooper. Have a great